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3: I've only really learned a lot about China in class through my studies, through books, and actually going there to experience China was completely different. You never really know what a culture is like until you go and experience it yourself. So going there and actually stepping on the ground and talking to people and learning about their lives was just so much more than I could ever have learned in a book.
4: When I got there, I learned that we were all actually very much more similar than we thought. We found that American and Chinese students were so unbelievably like closely related. We found that we have the same humor, we have the same stress, we share so many things in common that we had just not known about.
2: 2023年，习近平主席在旧金山提出5年邀请50000名美国青少年来华交流学习倡议，如今倡议目标已提前2年半实现。在采访中，多名学生对继续开展这样的青年交流表示欢迎。一些学生表示，希望这样的交流能够双向进行，让两国年轻人都有机会走进对方的社会，了解彼此的生活。
5: I think that doing what we're doing right now and just kind of spreading that message, really emphasizing the importance of programs like these.
2: 美国学生告诉记者，中国之行结束后，他们最直接的想法就是给习近平主席写信，希望表达对获得此次交流机会的感谢，也希望让习近平主席知道这次经历对他们意味着什么。
3: So we wrote a letter because we kind of want to just help him realize like how amazing the experience was that we were able to participate in, and just like tell him like we need more opportunities like this.
2: 采访中，许多学生也纷纷表达了收到习近平主席赴信的激动心情。
5: I was really excited. It felt kind of surreal knowing that somebody like such a prominent figure actually read the stuff that we wrote. So yeah, I'd say surreal is the best word I'd use for that. It was really cool to kind of have that initial experience, like initial reaction and shock and everything. Your voice can be heard.
2: 而在谈到赴信中最让自己产生共鸣的内容时，多名学生表示，一次访问的结束并不意味着交流的结束，这种交流还会持续下去。
5: I think the part where he talked about how important it is